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1: All right, time to choose your side, Team Mario or Team Cordo, because we were just a few songs away from another round of Name That Tune. Mario and Courtney Lopez here. What's today's theme?
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shot to the top, I've been out of shape, taking out the box, I'm an astronaut. I blasted off the planet, rock to cause catastrophe, and it matters more because I had it. Now I had a thought about wreaking havoc on an opposition, kind of shocking, they want a static with precision, I'm automatic, quarterback, I ain't talking second, pack it up on.

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Honoring the red, white, and blue with the two decades that still feel brand new. It's the 250 greatest songs of the 80s and 90s this 4th of July weekend. 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
1: Y'all, Mario Courtney Lopez in the middle of game. Name that tune. The theme is Christmas in July. So guessing Christmas songs, the score is 4-1. I'm winning. Just one song in this round. Let's go, Frazier.
2: Don't forget the last two. What is this called?
0: Name that tune?
2: Yeah, I came back very last minute, so let's not get too cocky.
0: She plays smarter, not harder. Here we go. Courtney.
2: Santa Baby.
0: Santa Baby is correct.
2: Marilyn Monroe.
0: Incorrect.
3: Nope. Cyndi Lauper.
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0: Incorrect.
3: Who is it?
0: Madonna. It's 4-2. We're going to play some music, come back and wrap this up.

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1: Final round in that tune. Guessing Christmas songs in honor of Christmas in July. Mario and Courtney Lopez here. It is 4-2. All right, Frazier, let's wrap it up.
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1: Final hour for us, but still so much to get to. Mario and Courtney Lopez here. 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
1: So you ready for flat drink summer? You're on with Mario and Courtney Lopez. Trend watchers are saying 2026 could be the summer of non-carbonated drinks. Flat beverages from seltzer to liquid death to serve-side iced teas are becoming the drink of choice among younger Americans. Gen Z's leading the change. Shocker, that probably didn't surprise you. People born in the 90s and early 2000s didn't grow up drinking soda as much as past generations, so they're going to be healthier. It was also the advent of reusable water bottles. Huh. And some of us, no matter the age, just don't consider carbonated beverages a healthy option.
2: I like stuff with a little fizz on it.
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Mix 107.7, now with even more variety. And we're a little past midnight, which means it's officially Saturday. It's the 4th of July. I'm Heather. And to celebrate 250 years of the American dream, we are featuring 250 of the greatest songs of the 80s and 90s, from the artists who shaped our style to songs you haven't heard in a while. Let's get to this one.

Mix 107.7. Hi there, it's Heather. Join Jeff and his 80s band Stranger tonight as we broadcast from Moraine's Star Spangled Boom, celebrating America's 250th birthday party. There's going to be live music, the delicious food trucks, of course, those amazing fireworks. 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

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The music that broke records, broke barriers, and broke in your favorite pair of jeans.

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2: Hey, I just want to say I'm an Uber driver, and you know what gets me the biggest tips? Turning you guys on and cranking up the music. 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

0: Mix 107.7, your home for Jeff, Christy, and Dave. And not all TikTok trends are a bad thing. There's a new one that could actually unclutter your life. It's called the underconsumption core trend, where you buy what you need and not what you want. So you might want a new cell phone case, but do you need one? Doesn't your old one work just fine? So that's pretty cool. They want you to declutter what you already own, repurpose old items, plan your purchases ahead of time, and thrift shop when possible. And honestly, this is a great trend. We all need to be saving money these days.
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And we're a little past 1 a.m. I hope you're having a fantastic start to your holiday weekend. 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

1077, your home for Jeff, Christy, and Dave. I'm Heather. Well, today's the day to throw it all on the barbecue grill, especially hot dogs. Americans eat about 150 million hot dogs on the 4th of July alone. The question is, what are you topping it with? Do you have any unusual toppings? Or just the basic? You can let me know. Tap that talk back mic at Art Furry, iHeartRadio.

0: 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I'm Heather. It's summertime. It's all about cooking out on the grill. But what are you topping your hot dog with? What kind of unusual thing do you put on yours? Let's take a listen to Aaron's.
1: Beef crumbles. 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It's like a chili dog, but it's not. 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It's not. But it's really good. 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

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And more of your favorites all lined up for you tonight. Going to get to the latest from Olivia Rodrigo next. We also have the Backstreet Boys, Three Doors Down. Stick around.

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And we're in the very wee hours of it. But it is the 4th of July. I'm Heather, and thank you so much for taking us along with you on your holiday weekend. Now, let's talk pets and fireworks. How do you keep them safe? How do you keep them calm? What tips and tricks do you have? Let me know. 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

to the top, I've been out of shape, taking out the box, I'm an astronaut. I blasted off the planet, rocked the cause, catastrophe, and it matters more because I had it. Now I had a thought about wreaking havoc on an opposition, kind of shocking, they want a static with precision. I'm automatic, quarterback, I ain't talking, second packet, pack it up on pack.

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And you never actually have to say bye, bye, bye to us. 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

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Well, ice and aloe vera, good go-to remedies after your skin's cooled down. Then you

0: 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I don't know why, but a hat is the one thing I always forget to take on vacation. 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It's wild.
1: 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Because nothing's quite as patriotic as singing off-key.

1077. Heather here, and a poll out just in time for the 4th of July found that 1 in 8 Americans cannot name our first president. It's George Washington. In case you didn't know, 20% don't know that 18 is the age when you can start voting, and 4% of people think Benjamin Franklin invented airplanes. Spoiler alert, he did not.

Mix 107.7, your home for Jeff, Christy, and Dave. And we're a little after 3 a.m. Good morning. Hope you're having a great start to your 4th of July. I'm Heather. So what are we all going to be eating today? Taste of Home compiled the most popular 4th of July foods, according to Google searches. Potato salad, however you make it. Potato salad coming in number one, followed by baked beans, deviled eggs, and then rounding out the top five, mac salad and smoked brisket. Sounds great. I'll take one of each.

celebrating freedom, fun, and the music who made us who we are. It's the 250 greatest songs of the 80s and 90s, all 4th of July weekend long. 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

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And let's take a little trip back in time to 1999. One of the biggest songs of the year. 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

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Heather here, and happy 4th of July. Yeah, we're in very wee hours of it. Here we go. And to celebrate 250 years of the American dream, well, all weekend long, we are giving you 250 greatest songs of the 80s and 90s, right? We're celebrating all the artists who shaped our style and all those forgotten songs you don't hear very often.

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Mix 1077, your home for Jeff, Christie, and Dave. I'm Heather, and all holiday weekend long, we are featuring 250 songs that shaped our two favorite decades, obviously the 80s and 90s, a time to recognize our freedom, diversity, and innovation through our music. So we're going to be playing all your favorites, maybe a few you haven't heard in a while. This one is at my haven't heard in a while list.

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So excited that Benson Boone is coming to the Icon Festival stage at Smale Park September 30th. 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

Mix 107.7, the 80s to now, and no doubt recently making history in Las Vegas at the Sphere because it was the first time a residency is done at the Sphere that was fronted by a woman. So go Gwen Stefani.

0: Your at work station, Mix 107.7. I'm Heather. Thank you so much for being here, keeping me company today. So we know how to keep ourselves cool during the summer, but what about the inside of our car? It gets so hot in there. So some expert tips for you. You can use or make cool packs for the seats. I don't know. I've never thought of this. They're just like giant versions of freezer packs for lunch boxes and coolers. You can buy them online or you can always make them yourself. There's lots of different ways to make them on Pinterest. You can use a pot holder or an oven mitt for buckling seatbelts. You can drape a towel over your steering wheel. I do that. It really does help. And then, of course, use that sunshade in the windshield. It helps so much.
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And we are celebrating 250 years of the American dream with 250 greatest songs of the 80s and 90s. 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

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I'm Heather, and make sure to join us for Mix Fest at the Phrase. This is going to be such an incredible show. We're talking Howard Jones, Wang Chung, Modern English, and English Beat. That is happening August 11th. It's all co-presented by Clark State and supported by RTA of Dayton and

0: 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I'm Heather, and if there's ever anything you want to let us know, send a message, request a song, you can do that by clicking the talkback mic when you're listening to us on our free iHeartRadio app, just like Melissa did. 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
4: 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It's a new song with an old title borrowed from Anthony Newley and Leslie Bricus. What kind of fool am I?

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2: Country superstar Ronnie Millsap has got the number one country song in the land this week. On the pop chart, his hit climbs three notches to number 15. Here's Any Day Now.

0: week in the top 10, now at number 7, moving up a notch. That's Let It Whip by the Daz Band on AT40. There's a guy in the countdown who met a cute girl at a party several years ago, but she thought that he was, quote, real obnoxious and pretty jerky, and she never dreamed what her sweet words would lead to. The story and this man's current hit are coming up.
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I am Tessa. 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
1: 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Rucking is having its day. I mean, it's kind of a classic workout, but for some people, they're like, okay, skip the gym, go rucking instead, which is a weighted backpack if you haven't heard of it. So even if you just go for a walk, it turns into a legit workout and it builds strength and burns more calories.

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1: What do you think is the most searched cocktail? 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And the margarita is not top. That's second. Number one is the old-fashioned.

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1: I want you to think of the loudest person you know. Well, that world record has now finally been broken by a guy named Joseph McGrail Baitup. He yelled the word now at 122 decibels. That's about the same noise range as a chainsaw.
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0: Mix 107.7. There's now a fully AI museum. It's in LA. It's called Dataland. And it's a 360-degree visual and intense sound sort of experience. But it doesn't stop there. It responds to you after you've done the entire visit. While you're wearing this wearable wrist device that tracks things like your body temperature and heart rate. When you go to buy a shirt, for instance, at the gift shop afterwards, it's custom designed based on the data it collects from your wrist sensor during your visit.
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2: Hello, it's Christy Lee. Happy 4th of July. We're celebrating out at King's Furniture by the Dayton Mall right next door to Menards, and they are having an amazing special today. It is 20% off everything. 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And that deal is going to go on through Monday. I'm signing you up for concert tickets. I'm right here in the open air, Sebastian? I'm in the entranceway. Yeah, it's nice and cool in here. I know it's hot outside. Come inside and lay on some mattresses. Or you know what you could do? You could get in the massage chair like I just did. They have this whole row of massage chairs and they are wonderful. In fact, if you'd like to go on Facebook, you can watch me sitting there if you care. You probably don't. Come and see me. I'm here until 2 o'clock. It's King's Furniture. It's Christy Lee on Mix 107.7.
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2: 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It's Christy Lee on Mix 107.7.

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Happy Independence Day. It's Andy. This 4th of July today, we are celebrating America's 250th birthday with the 250 greatest songs of the 80s and 90s. It's the biggest hits, the biggest stars, and the songs you forgot you loved, like this one.

0: You're at Workstation, Mix 107.7. Well, we can probably expect some fireworks for tonight. And while they may be fun for us, for pets, they can sound like the world is ending. Today, July 4th, is actually one of the busiest days of the year for lost pets. So keep them safely indoors with a cozy hideaway. Maybe close the blinds to block the flashes and wear them out with extra walks and playtime before the festivities even begin. Trust me, your dog would much rather chase a tennis ball before the fireworks even begin than try to personally investigate every boom in the neighborhood.
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0: 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It's this or that on the 4th of July. 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Jamie, which one are you going with?
1: Hamburgers. I don't care for hot dogs, and I think that they're not as healthy for you.
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It's this or that on 4th of July. 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

0: Mix 107.7, your home for Jeff, Christy, and Dave. This or that for the 4th of July, hamburger or a hot dog, which one are you going to pick? Yeah, you could have both of them, of course. We'll make room on your plate. But if you could only have one today, which one are you going to go with? Gianna's on the talk back, Mike.
1: I would pick hot dogs because I love putting spicy mustard and pickle relish on them.
0: Yes, Gianna, spicy mustard all the way on a hot dog. I feel like everybody just goes regular yellow mustard. It's overrated. I'm with you, Gianna. Spicy mustard on a hot dog.

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I always feel like you gotta watch Independence Day on July 4th, of course, but this song will make you wanna watch Footloose today. Here's Denise Williams.

to the top, I've been out of shape, thinking out of the box, I'm an astronaut. I blasted off the planet, rock to cause catastrophe, and it matters more because I had it. Now I had, I thought about wreaking havoc on an opposition. Kinda shocking, they want a static with precision. I'm automatic, quarterback, I ain't talking second, pack it up on

red, white, and blue with the two decades that still feel brand new. It's the 250 greatest songs of the 80s and 90s this 4th of July weekend. 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

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This 4th of July, celebrate America with the soundtrack of the 80s and 90s. It's the 250 greatest songs of my two favorite decades. We're going to have great songs for you all weekend long, like this one from Tears for Fears.

0: 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Hey, it's Andy. Hope you're having a good one. I got Joanna with me. What are you doing for the 4th?
1: For the 4th, we are getting as far away from fireworks as possible because we have these two dogs and they're just afraid of everything. And so we're going away from fireworks this time. Like, we're not even going to try to power through.
0: Oh, my. Yeah. So many pet owners feel your struggle, Joanna.

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1: 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I got your request for Naked Eyes. That's coming up right after Dracula.

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So excited to bring back the 107 Days of Summer. 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

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America's 250th birthday deserves a great soundtrack, and that's why we're playing the 250 greatest songs of the 80s and 90s all holiday weekend long. Here's Christina Aguilera.

0: 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You're at your picnic or your cookout for today, and you got to decide, hamburger or hot dog? Which one are you going with? It's this or that. Let's go to Pete on the talkback, Mike.
1: I would pick a hamburger. Hamburgers can definitely hold a lot more toppings than a hot dog can.
0: Okay, I see what you're thinking there, Mr. Pete. 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

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That was Rick Springfield with Jesse's Girl. Jeff Stevens is up next with the 80s show. Be safe and enjoy the rest of your 4th of July holiday.

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3: Happy 4th of July, celebrating our country's 250th birthday. 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

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I'm Jeff Stevens, wishing you and yours a very happy and safe 4th of July as we celebrate our country's 250th birthday with lots of great artists from America. He was born in New York City, but spent most of his life in Philly. Here is Frank Stallone's Far From Over on the 80s Show.

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Happy 4th of July weekend. I'm Jeff Stevens. We are celebrating America and our 250th birthday, and also bands from America. And this one checks two boxes. They're from Jersey City, New Jersey in America, and they have a great song about a great celebration, which